walking down the street, kicking cans, looking at the billboard, also ran, summing up the people, checking out the race, doing what I'm doing, feeling out of place, walking.

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Dance the swivel hips. 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Button up your lips.

0: Radio 1.
1: Has a push of things we rock too rough. So play this like Alice in Wonderland, mellow. Yeah, you're inside still, walk in, come on. Yeah, like this.

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If I could be for only an hour, if I could be for an hour every day, if I could be for just one little hour, a cute, cute in a stupid ass way. And if I joined the social world, became procurer of young girls, then I would have my own.

locked up inside my opium den, surrounded by some Chinamen. I'd sing the song that I sang then about the time they called me Shaggy. If I could be for only an hour, if I could be for an hour every day, if I could be for just one little hour, a cute, cute in a stupid ass way. Now tell me, wouldn't it be nice that if one day in paradise I'd sing for all the ladies up there, and they would sing along with me, we'd be so happy there to be, 'cause down below is really nowhere.

set the world on fire. Honey, I love you too much. I just want to start a great big flame down in your heart.

dough. Eskimo, Arapaho, move their body to and fro in the wilds of Borneo and the vineyards of Bordeaux. Eskimo, Arapaho, move their body to and fro.

tested it on animals and none of them survived. But that's okay, because when we wrote the paper up, we lied. It's first choice for MIMS and even for ME. And COPD, HIV, PE and DVT. Paracetamoxifruzibendroneomycin. 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
1: It

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You see, way down deep inside of me, darling, I have only one desire. 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